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trying to disassemble the panels, trying to find our way back to the mountains, but nothing worked. We tried prying the door with a bow made from the branch of a fig tree, but nothing worked. The train conductor kept repeating, "This is the last stop.

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Think I pretend to be nice, but really I'm wack. But never catch me in the act. 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So fall back with the instigating Instagram and trying to see where my plans is. 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I keep that finesse, every second fly. 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I will not lose.

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Atmosphere finally made a good record. Yeah, right, that shit almost sounds convincing. The last time I felt as sick and contradictive as this was the last time we played a show in Cincy. Get real, they tell me.